Ben, your request is coming up now and kicking off our next half hour of the show. I've got ex-Charwood. So you're out of Charwood now, which is great because we've been hearing from you and Kel over the weeks, and it's good to hear that. And you've requested a load of records over the next few days. The one we're going to play for you tonight is this. It's Whitesnake and Is This Love?

0: I think we're playing you She's the One tomorrow night by Robbie Williams, which is lovely. But that's great, isn't it? Is This Love by Whitesnake. Thank you, Ben, on Childhood, or for your little bear, you say at the bottom there, for who you love. Thank you, Ben.
1: And we've got some great music in the show this evening. My next request is for Monica. I met you earlier this evening on Cotform Ward. You've got a few requests coming up over the weekend. I think there's some R&B. I think there's a club classic from the 1990s in there, so I'll be listening to that. But this evening, you've got some Celine Dion. It's All Coming Back to Me Now.

0: fui. Celine Dion, It's All Coming Back to Me Now. And that's especially for you, Monica. You're on the Copthorne ward. And listen on to Radio Red Hill over the weekend. So that'll be the same time tomorrow evening, 8.30 till 10. And 10 in the morning till midday on Sunday with more requests for you.
1: Jono on the Brook ward, you've got one more request. You had some over the past few days. Tonight's is this one. Oh, this is lovely. This is the Eagles with Desperado.

0: Well, if you like the Leedles, my goodness me, Nick, try again. If you like the Eagles, hold on, we're going to play something else by them later on. But that's gorgeous, and that's Desperado by the Eagles for Jono. Thank you, Jono, for all your requests over the past few weeks out there on the Brookboard.
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2: 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Dennis, I saw you on the Copform ward this evening. You knew what you wanted. It's the Jam and Down in the Tube Station at midnight.

0: The Jam down in the Tube Station at midnight, especially for you, Dennis, on the Copthorne Ward. 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
1: I've just realised I've asked for the wrong record, Tess. I do apologise. What I'm going to do? We'll put the right one on. If you can you stick on another one for me? Should we play this one and we'll put tonight? So, yeah, it'll be easy, wouldn't it? So sorry, David, on the Brookwood. You asked for Unchained Melody and Cathy's Clown. I've accidentally put Cathy's Clown on, so I hope that's okay for you tonight. And we'll stick Unchained Melody on for you tomorrow. Here are the Everly Brothers.

0: It's the Everly Brothers with Cathy's Clown there for David on the Brook. Sorry, Dave, we'll stick Unchained Melody on for you tomorrow. So keep listening tomorrow at 8:30 till 10. I've been doing this for years for that.
1: It's Friday. Sam, you're on Copthorne Ward. You have some Elvis tomorrow evening as well. So you listen in to Radio Red Hill from 8:30 tomorrow evening. But you've got some Elvis this evening as well. And this one is with the Royal Philharmonic Orchestra. And it is Elvis and I Can Dream, If I Can Dream.

0: That's Year of the Cat by Al Stewart there for Colin. Used to work at Radio Red Hill. Thank you, Colin. We'll be back more requests after this.
1: Tune in to Wilson's Wine Bank this Saturday evening from 7, when I'll be remembering how the charts used to sound. We'll have the top 5 of this week from a carefully chosen year, we'll have the birthday stars and a classic number one. So if you're fed up with today's top 40, let's remember yesterday's top 40. Wilson's Wine Bank this Saturday evening from 7.

0: Oh, those were definitely the days. I don't know if you did it, Nick, but recording your favourite top 40 songs from the radio on cassette.
1: Oh, there we go. Yes.
0: Yes. I'm dating myself now. Moving on swiftly. Keith, good evening. I met you this evening on Cotform Ward, and you knew exactly what you wanted to hear this evening. You wanted Pink Floyd with Comfortably Numb.

0: Oh, great song there from Pink Floyd, and that was Comfortably Numb, especially for you, Keith, on the Copform ward.
1: Okay, our second Eagles request is coming up now. It's for Rebecca on the Charwood ward. You'll recognise this. It's Hotel California.

0: I really don't like having to speak over the final solo of this. Here it comes. That was Hotel California by the Eagles for Rebecca on the Charwood Ward. Thank you for requesting that. Sorry we've had to fade it just before the end because we've got a couple more to fit in, I'm afraid.
1: We do indeed. We've got one for Bill now on the Copthorne Ward. You asked for the Proclaimers.

0: think that's a Proclaimers one I've never heard before. Sunshine on Leaf, especially for you, Bill, on the Copthorne ward. And tomorrow evening here on Radio Red Hill, you've got Close to You by the Carpenters.
1: Very popular with fans of Hibs, that is, Hibernian. Righto then, Linda Richardson on the Brookward. Yours is coming up now. It's dedicated to Jamie, better known as Jimbo. It's Metallica with Enter Sandman.

0: I think we got one more record and I'll be homing off to Never Never Land soon. But that was Enter Sandman by Metallica, requested by Linda Richardson on the Brook Ward for Jamie, or better known as Jimbo. Thank you for that. And I think we've got one more request to go before we say cheerio for the evening, haven't we, Tess?
1: We do indeed. It's for William on the Charwood Ward, and it's Don McLean's American Pie.
0: And what we're going to do, we're going to play the shorter version tonight, and I think we're going to put it in tomorrow night as well, see if we can get the long version on for you, because there's a whole 8 minutes we can play. But we'll play the short version for you, and before we do that, we'll say cheerio. I've been Nick Hutchings this evening. Hope you've enjoyed the show. I'll be back tomorrow morning from 10.
1: And I'm Tess Lucy. Get well soon.
0: If you've enjoyed the show tonight, you can hear it again about 12:30, so it's in the repeat zone, and the other two shows are repeated just before that. But here we go. Here's Don McLean's American Pie for you. Good evening.

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0: From the Sky News Centre at 2. Former rugby league player Kevin Sinfield has been knighted in the King's Birthday Honours after raising more than £10 million for motor neurone disease charities in honour of Rob Burrows.
1: I'd have loved to have seen his smile when I'd have told him this news, because he loved everything we did. He provided the inspiration for it all, and then I just think he'd be so happy. He wanted to make it better for those that came after him, and he's certainly done that and will continue to do that.
0: There are also damehoods for children's author Julia Donaldson and Noughts and Crosses novelist Mallory Blackman. Several of the lionesses who won Euro 2025 are appointed MBEs. Donald Trump says he thinks a peace deal with Iran could be signed over the weekend or Monday. Pakistan, who've mediated over recent weeks, claim the final text has been agreed. A US official says the vital shipping route, the Strait of Hormuz, would be reopened under the terms. Our US correspondent Mark Stone believes it's an extended ceasefire.
2: What this memorandum of understanding would do is extend the status quo for 60 days. It would give the space to be able to then continue to negotiate the knotty issue of Iran's nuclear capability.
0: The Prime Minister has admitted that he needs to turn things around after the resignation of two ministers over the government's plans on defence spending. But Sir Keir Starmer said that he would fight any challenge to his leadership and insists he's taking hard-edged decisions on defence. A 17-year-old girl has been stabbed in the neck and taken to hospital in Lancashire. Officers were called to reports the girl had been assaulted in Briarfield. A 30-year-old man from the town's been arrested on suspicion of murder. Canada claimed their first ever World Cup point as the co-hosts came from behind to rescue a 1-1 draw against Bosnia-Herzegovina. And World Cup co-hosts USA are just kicking off against Paraguay in their tournament opener in Los Angeles. That's the latest. I'm Daisy Steele.
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0: From the Sky News Centre at 3, rugby league great Kevin Sinfield and the creator of the Gruffalo are among those named in the King's Birthday Honours. Faye Rowlands has more.
1: After raising more than £10 million for motor neuron disease charities, Sinfield becomes Sir Kevin. He's among more than 1,000 recipients of honours. There are damehoods for children's author Julia Donaldson and Noughts and Crosses novelist Mallory Blackman. Six members of England's European Championship winning Lionesses are made MBEs, including Chloe Kelly, who scored the winning penalty. Actress Dame Helen Mirren becomes a companion of honour.
0: Donald Trump says he thinks a peace deal with Iran could be signed over the weekend or Monday. Pakistan, who've mediated over recent weeks, claim the final text has been agreed. The Prime Minister says he has a duty to stay on and would fight any leadership challenge, despite the resignation of two ministers this week. Sir Keir Starmer admits he needs to turn things around, but has hit back at critics who've accused him of being too soft on defence spending.
2: But I don't agree. These are hard-edged decisions. They're decisions that have been taken, and we are seen as a leading member of NATO.
0: The PM has appointed Dan Jarvis as his new defence secretary, with Louise Santa-Jones becoming armed forces minister and Calvin Bailey taking on the veterans brief. A police officer is being investigated over claims they used artificial intelligence to create evidential material in a number of cases. The Crown Prosecution Service says it's working with Derbyshire Police and engaging with courts that may have been affected. The US are 3-0 up against Paraguay in their opening game of the World Cup at half-time. The match kicked off with an own goal, followed by two from Fuller and Balogun. Meanwhile, Canada claimed their first ever World Cup point as the co-hosts came from behind to rescue a 1-1 draw against Bosnia-Herzegovina. Southampton striker Kyle Larin grabbed a late equaliser in Toronto. That's the latest. I'm Daisy Steele.
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0: From the Sky News Centre at 4, Kevin Sinfield, Dame Helen Mirren and author Julia Donaldson are among more than 1,000 names included in the King's Birthday Honours. Sinfield's being awarded a knighthood for his services to rugby and motor neurone disease charities. Donaldson and fellow author Mallory Blackman received damehoods for their services to literature. Alice Eloise Alton runs Prom Ali, a social enterprise that provides free dresses and suit loans to students that can't afford one. She's to receive a British Empire Medal.
1: Oh, it's such a big thing for me, this, and it'll be really lovely to have my parents hopefully there as well when I receive it, because they've always supported me for over the last like 10, 11 years running Prom Ali. So it's been a lot of hard work. It's a lot for one person to do, but they've always been there to help.
0: A senior US official says Washington and Tehran are very close to reaching a deal aimed at ending the conflict. The Prime Minister of Pakistan, which has helped to mediate negotiations, says the final text has now been agreed. Iran's foreign minister says the agreement would reopen the Strait of Hormuz and lift the US blockade of Iran.
2: In the second stage, the nuclear issue, alongside sanctions relief for Iran and one or two other matters, will be examined, and a final agreement will be concluded.
0: The Prime Minister has admitted that he needs to turn things around after the resignation of two ministers over the government's plans on defence spending. But Keir Starmer said that he would fight any challenge to his leadership and insists he's taking hard-edged decisions on defence. A 17-year-old girl has been stabbed in the neck and taken to hospital in Lancashire. Officers were called to reports the girl had been assaulted in Briarfield. A 30-year-old man from the town has been arrested on suspicion of murder. Canada claimed their first ever World Cup point, and the co-host came from behind to rescue a 1-1 draw against Bosnia. And World Cup co-host USA are 3-1 up against Paraguay in their tournament opener in Los Angeles. That's the latest. I'm Daisy Steele.
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1: Did you know that breakfast is the most important meal of the day? 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

0: From the Sky News Centre at 5. Former Rugby League player Kevin Sinfield's been knighted in the King's Birthday Honours List. He's raised more than £11 million for motor neurone disease charities, inspired by his late friend and teammate Rob Burrow. So Kevin says he has a mixture of emotions.
1: It feels very different to get individual awards because effectively all I've wanted to do is win team trophies or win team awards, and a little bit embarrassed by it, but massively overwhelmed and humbled.
0: Dame Helen Mirren and authors Julia Donaldson and Mallory Blackman are among others who've been recognised in the honours list. A senior US official says Washington and Tehran are close to agreeing a deal aimed at ending the conflict. Iran's foreign minister says it would reopen the Strait of Hormuz and lift the US blockade. Sir Keir Starmer says he needs to turn things around following the resignation of two senior ministers over defence spending. The Prime Minister insists he's making tough decisions and says he would fight any challenge to his leadership. President Trump says a US military strike has killed Nino Guerrero, the alleged leader of Venezuela's Tren de Aragua gang. Mr. Trump says the operation was carried out with the help of Venezuelan authorities, although officials there have yet to comment. The United States began their World Cup with a 4-1 victory over Paraguay. Tyrone Francis was watching in Los Angeles.
2: No President Trump, but Tom Cruise and David Beckham were in the stands watching the US Open with a convincing 4-1 win over Paraguay. Former Arsenal striker Florian Balogun got two of the goals. In Toronto, Michael Bublé performed before Canada got their first ever World Cup point after a 1-1 draw against Bosnia Herzegovina.
0: And a rare hand-painted first edition doll is among items at a new Barbie exhibition in Glasgow. It opens at the Kelvin Grove Art Gallery Museum today. The first black, Hispanic and Asian versions of the iconic figure will also be on show. That's the latest. I'm Daisy Steele.
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1: Take a theme. 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Well, that's just what I've done on Theme for a Dream. Learn a few trivia facts about the artists and take on the occasional musical challenge. Yes, this is Chris Knott welcoming you to join me on Tuesday evenings at 8 o'clock for Theme for a Dream, the theme show with that little bit

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0: From the Sky News Centre at 6, rugby league great Kevin Sinfield and the creator of the Gruffalo are among those named in the King's Birthday Honours. Faye Rowlands has more.
1: After raising more than £10 million for motor neuron disease charities, Sinfield becomes Sir Kevin. He's among more than 1,000 recipients of honours. There are damehoods for children's author Julia Donaldson and Noughts and Crosses novelist Mallory Blackman. Six members of England's European Championship winning Lionesses are made MBEs, including Chloe Kelly, who scored the winning penalty. Actress Dame Helen Mirren becomes a companion of honour.
0: A senior US official says Washington and Tehran are very close to reaching a deal aimed at ending the war. The Prime Minister of Pakistan, which has helped mediate negotiations, says the final text has now been agreed. Iran's Foreign Minister Abbas Araghchi says the Strait of Hormuz could be opened and the American blockade of Iranian ports lifted.
2: In the second stage, the nuclear issue, alongside sanctions relief for Iran and one or two other matters, will be examined, and a final agreement will be concluded.
0: A 17-year-old girl's been stabbed in the neck in Lancashire. Officers were called to reports the teenager had been assaulted in Briarfield yesterday afternoon. A 30-year-old man from the town's been arrested on suspicion of attempted murder. A police officer's being investigated over claims they used artificial intelligence to create evidential material in a number of cases. The Crown Prosecution Service says it's working with Derbyshire Police and engaging with courts. Canada have claimed their first ever World Cup point, coming from behind to draw 1-1 with Bosnia-Herzegovina. Meanwhile, co-host the United States made a winning start to their campaign, thrashing Paraguay 4-1 in Los Angeles. And Sir David Beckham's received a star on the Hollywood Walk of Fame. Tom Cruise spoke at the ceremony in LA, praising his work ethic and dedication. That's the latest. I'm Faye De Silva.
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Good morning. It's the weekend. Saturday morning has arrived. Oh, I do love Saturdays. And we have lots in store for you today on Breakfast with Katie Child here on Radio Redhill. First up, Ian Wilson will be sharing his birthday stars with you. I will be challenging you with a breakfast brain teaser and, of course, some music to help us start our day.

0: It's Breakfast with Katie Child, and we're broadcasting to you on 1431 AM online and also on your bedside units. It's time for those birthday stars with Ian Wilson.
1: The birthday stars.
2: Yes, June the 13th, and a look at the birthdays this morning. Richard Barnfield, the English poet, born this day 1574. Thomas Arnold, the English scholar and head of Rugby School, born this day 1795. James Clerk Maxwell, the Scottish physicist, born this day 1831. William Butler Yeats, the Irish poet, born this day 1865. And Peter Scudamore, the British jockey, born this day 1958. And it was on this day back in 1849, communist riots in Paris were easily defeated and led to repressive legislation. 1866, the US 14th Amendment incorporated the Civil Rights Act and gave states the choice of Negro enfranchisement or reduced representation in Congress. 1942, British forces lost 230 tanks in desert fighting. 1944, the first flying bomb was dropped on London. And 1956, on this day, the last British troops left the Suez Canal base. And that is the birthday stars for today, June the 13th.
3: On this week's edition of the Sunday Colour Supplement, we'll be bringing you all the fun and excitement of the South of England show, held at the Ardaghlin Showground. We'll also be looking forward to the very popular Hawley Carnival, which takes place on the 20th of June, and we'll have the What's On guide to the local theatres. 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That's all on the Sunday Colour Supplement, this Sunday afternoon from 2 until 5, presented by Nick Hutchings, and you can hear the programme repeated on Sunday evening from 10.

It's Saturday morning and you are listening to Breakfast with Katie Child on Radio Redhill, and that's on 14:31 AM, online and also on your bedside units. 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
1: 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I wish

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We are approaching the end of the first hour of the show and the news is just around the corner. A little after 7 o'clock, we'll have our breakfast brain teaser. But before that, let's have a bit more.

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0: From the Sky News Centre at 7, former rugby league player Kevin Sinfield's been knighted in the King's Birthdays Honours list. He's raised more than £11 million for motor neurone disease charities, inspired by his late friend and teammate Rob Burrow. The 45-year-old says he has a mixture of emotions.
1: It feels very different to get individual awards because effectively all I've wanted to do is win team trophies or win team awards, and a little bit embarrassed by it. But massively overwhelmed and humbled.
0: There are MBEs for six of England's Women's Euros winners, while Dame Helen Mirren and authors Julia Donaldson and Mallory Blackman are among more than 1,000 other people recognised for various contributions. It's understood two people have been arrested after England's World Cup squad had their boots stolen from a van. Police say footballs and training equipment were also taken in transit from Florida to Kansas City. A senior US official says Washington and Tehran are very close to reaching the framework of a peace deal. Pakistan's prime minister is also suggesting an initial agreement could be signed this weekend. A 17-year-old girl's been stabbed in the neck in Briarfield in Lancashire. Police who've arrested a local man say the teenager's injuries aren't life-threatening. Sir David Beckham says he feels truly honoured and fortunate to be living the American dream. He's received a star on the Hollywood Walk of Fame for his contribution to sport and entertainment. Tom Cruise spoke at the ceremony, as did the former England captain's wife, Lady Victoria.
2: David, I am so proud of everything that you have achieved so far, but even more proud of the husband, father, and person that you have always been. Congratulations. We're so proud and we love you so much.
0: The couple later watched the USA beat Paraguay 4-1 in their opening World Cup match, and fellow co-host Canada came from behind to draw 1-1 with Bosnia-Herzegovina. That's the latest. I'm Faye De Silva.
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Now look out for our Breakfast Brain Teaser, which is coming up very shortly, as well as the Birthday Stars with Ian Wilson. But before that, let's wake you up a bit more with some

0: 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It's time for those birthday stars with Ian Wilson.
1: The birthday stars.
2: Yes, June the 13th, and a look at the birthdays this morning. Richard Barnfield, the English poet, born this day 1574. Thomas Arnold, the English scholar and head of Rugby School, born this day 1795. James Clerk Maxwell, the Scottish physicist, born this day 1831. William Butler Yeats, the Irish poet, born this day 1865. And Peter Scudamore, the British jockey, born this day 1958. And it was on this day back in 1849, communist riots in Paris were easily defeated and led to repressive legislation. 1866, the US 14th Amendment incorporated the Civil Rights Act and gave states the choice of Negro enfranchisement or reduced representation in Congress. 1942, British forces lost 230 tanks in desert fighting. 1944, the first flying bomb was dropped on London. And 1956, on this day, the last British troops left the Suez Canal base. And that is the birthday stars for today, June the 13th.
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It's time for this morning's breakfast brain teaser, and today it's a what am I question. I am an instrument through which sounds are made, but nevertheless I cannot be played. What am I? I'll play some music and then I will give you the answer.

How did you get on with this morning's breakfast brain teaser? Well, here is the question again. I am an instrument through which sound

plans are made, but nevertheless I cannot be played. What am I? I am a voice. Well, that's enough brain teaser fun for now. Let me play you some more music.

0: 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And you can also follow us on Twitter and Facebook. We have our second Breakfast Brain teaser later on in the show, along with the birthday stars and a bit more of this.
1: Hello, I'm Nick Hutchings. Why not join me between 10 and 1, Monday to Saturday, for a mixture of music and fun? I'll have the tunes you want to hear interspersed with facts from this day in history. I'll also have the local news so you can keep up with what's happening. That's 10 to 1, Monday to Saturday. You know, that bit between breakfast and lunch. I look forward to your company.

The news is on the way very shortly as we reach the end of the second hour of Breakfast with Katie Child. There's lots more for you to look forward to in the second half of the show after this.

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0: From the Sky News Centre at 8, after raising more than £11 million for motor neurone disease, Kevin Sinfield receives a knighthood. The former Leeds and England Rugby League star has been recognised for services to charity in the King's Birthday Honours List. He started fundraising after his best friend and former teammate Rob Burrow was diagnosed in 2019. England international Jodie Cunningham says he's a massive inspiration.
1: What he's done since retiring from the sport and his charity work, what he's done for his late friend, but for everyone. He transcends rugby league and is an incredible man. I think it's been a long time coming and it's a great honour for him, his family and the whole of rugby league.
0: There are damehoods for authors Julia Donaldson and Mallory Blackman. Actress Dame Helen Mirren becomes a companion of honour. England's World Cup squad have had their boots and training equipment stolen. It's understood two people have been arrested after items were taken from a van heading to Kansas City. US forces have shot down Iranian drones heading towards the Strait of Hormuz. It's as the prospects of peace are talked up on both sides. A man's been arrested on suspicion of attempted murder after a teenage girl was stabbed in the neck in Lancashire. The 17-year-old was attacked in Briarfield. Canada came from behind to draw 1-1 with Bosnia-Herzegovina in their opening World Cup match in Toronto. The USA began their tournament with a 4-1 victory over Paraguay. Tyrone Francis was watching in Los Angeles.
2: No President Trump, but Tom Cruise and David Beckham were in the stands watching the US Open with a convincing 4-1 win over Paraguay. Former Arsenal striker Florian Balogun got two of the goals. In Toronto, Michael Bublé performed before Canada got their first ever World Cup point after a 1-1 draw against Bosnia-Herzegovina.
0: Sir David Beckham has received a star on the Hollywood Walk of Fame. He says he feels truly honoured to be living the American dream. That's the latest. I'm Faye DeSilva.
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It's just after 8 o'clock on Breakfast with Katie Child. The morning is racing through and we are just over halfway through the show. We have lots more breakfast fun on the way. The birthday stars will be here soon, as well as some great music. And that's here on Radio Red Hill.

0: It's now time for the birthday stars. Here's Ian Wilson.
1: The birthday stars.
2: Yes, June the 13th, and a look at the birthdays this morning. Richard Barnfield, the English poet, born this day 1574. Thomas Arnold, the English scholar and head of Rugby School, born this day 1795. James Clerk Maxwell, the Scottish physicist, born this day 1831. William Butler Yeats, the Irish poet, born this day 1865. And Peter Scudamore, the British jockey, born this day 1958. And it was on this day back in 1849, communist riots in Paris were easily defeated and led to repressive legislation. 1866, the US 14th Amendment incorporated the Civil Rights Act and gave states the choice of Negro enfranchisement or reduced representation in Congress. 1942, British forces lost 230 tanks in desert fighting. 1944, the first flying bomb was dropped on London. And 1956, on this day, the last British troops left the Suez Canal base. And that is the birthday stars for today, June the 13th.
3: 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I'm Irwin Davis, and I'd like you to join me in recalling the music of that decade every Sunday evening at 7 in Sounds of the 50s. We'll remember the great ballad singers of the day and the birth of rock and roll, and there were some wonderful musicals in the 50s too. 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
1: I'm Rich Miles with your update from BBC Radio Sussex and Surrey. A father whose teenage son was stabbed to death at a party in West Sussex has taken his anti-knife campaign to the school his son attended. Martin Cosser from Milford in Surrey set up a charity in memory of his 17-year-old son Charlie, who was murdered in July 2023.
2: At the beginning when it happened, your brain shuts down, you're in shock. And I think life becomes very process driven. Whereas now,

0: So I spoke to the cabinet office and they said, yeah, congratulations, you've got an MBE, but you cannot talk about it until so-so date. So yeah, it's very shocking, but I'm so happy.
1: And Edward Pearson, a 19-year-old racing driver from Guildford, is set to become the youngest British driver this weekend on the grid of the 2026 Le Mans Endurance races. Remarkably, just 12 months ago, he had never even driven an endurance race. And it's all happened very quickly.
2: Since I was five, I've always really wanted to do this race. When the opportunity came about at the end of last year, when I realised F1 might not be my route, this opportunity came about to do LMP2 and do European Le Mans Series and Le Mans. I took it. The best decision I ever made.
1: And that's the updates from BBC Radio Sussex and Surrey.
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It may be a Saturday today, but let me tell you about something you can look forward to on a Sunday. It's our weekly magazine show, the Sunday Colour Supplement. It's full of interesting features on many different topics. And if you're interested in the weather, for example, I know I always am, Ian Curry, the Radio Redhill weatherman, is there once a month to talk us through what weather we have in store for the month ahead. We also

So choose a musician to focus on in our featured artist of the week, and then we play a selection of their best tracks. That's from 2 p.m. every Sunday afternoon, and it's also repeated at 10 p.m.

0: It's the weekend here on Radio Redhill, and this is Breakfast with Katie Child. A little bit later on, we will have our second Breakfast Brain Teaser, and I'll play you some more music after these messages.
1: Hello, I'm Dave King, and I'd like you to join me here on Radio Redhill for my classical spot. 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

You're listening to Breakfast with Katie Child this Saturday morning. We have the latest news to keep you up to date with current affairs very shortly. But before we get to that, we have time for a little bit more music.

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0: From the Sky News Centre at 9. England's World Cup squad have had their boots, footballs and other training equipment stolen. It's understood two people have been arrested after various items were taken from a van as it headed from Florida to Kansas City. Our sports reporter Rob Dorsett has this update from Missouri.
1: My understanding is that the vast majority of the kit that went missing has now been recovered. And that's really good news, of course, for the players who are due to arrive here in Kansas City later on today. They'll hold an open training session in front of local dignitaries and children.
0: Rugby league star Kevin Sinfield's been knighted in the King's Birthday Honours list for his work into motor neurone disease. There are damehoods for Gruffalo writer Julia Donaldson and Noughts and Crosses author Mallory Blackman. Actress Dame Helen Mirren becomes a companion of honour. Iran and the US are talking up the prospects of peace. It's thought a memorandum of understanding, a series of proposals to end the war, could be signed in the coming days. A police officer's being investigated for apparently using artificial intelligence to create evidential material. The Financial Times is reporting they've been removed from frontline duties with the Derbyshire Force. The Crown Prosecution Service says it's engaging with courts that may have been affected. Sir David Beckham's reflected on his working class roots as he received a star on the Hollywood Walk of Fame.
2: I must admit that this is all rather surreal. I've always been a dreamer, but I could never have imagined that an honour like this would come to a working class English soccer player like me.
0: The former England captain's been recognised for his contribution to sport and entertainment. He was joined by Lady Victoria at the ceremony in LA, as well as actor and friend Tom Cruise. The trio later watched the United States opening World Cup match. They thrashed Paraguay 4-1. Fellow host Canada came from behind to rescue a 1-1 draw against Bosnia-Herzegovina. That's the latest. I'm Paige Silver.
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Saturday morning is flying by here on Radio Redhill. We only have one more hour to go on Breakfast with Katie Child, but don't worry, there is still plenty more for you to enjoy on the show. Another Breakfast brain teaser is on the way, along with some more of this.

0: It's nearly time for our second Breakfast Brain teaser, and there is more music on the way too. But before that, I wanted to let you know about the daily programme Your Requests. It's a show where we play the music you want to hear, and it's on at 8:30pm Monday to Saturday, but tomorrow it's a little earlier at 10am. There are a few different ways that you can request a song through our website, which is radioredhill.uk, or you could give us a call on 01737 488 069, or you could speak to one of our request collectors who visit the wards every day.
1: To Wilson's Wine Bank this Saturday evening from 7, when I'll be remembering how the charts used to sound. We'll have the top 5 of this week from a carefully chosen year, we'll have the birthday stars and a classic number 1. So if you're fed up with today's top 40, let's remember yesterday's top 40. Wilson's Wine Bank this Saturday evening from 7.

It's time for this morning's breakfast brain teaser, and here is your question for today. A basket contains 5 apples. Do you know how to divide them among 5 children so each one has an apple and one stays in the basket? I'll give you the answer after this.

How did you get on with the brain teaser? Well, let me ask you the question again. A basket contains 5 apples. Do you know how to divide them amongst 5 children so that each one has an apple and 1 apple stays in the basket? Well, the answer is 4 children get an apple each, and the 5th child gets an apple with the basket still containing the apple. Well, that's enough brain power for today. Here's some more music.

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Saturday morning has zoomed by here on Breakfast with Katie Child, and I'm afraid we're almost at the end of the show, but there is time for some more music before the news at 10 a.m. I'll be back tomorrow bright and early at 6 a.m. ready with more music and brain teasers. So that's all from me. See you in the morning.

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0: From the Sky News Centre at 10. Some of the England World Cup team's equipment has been stolen in transit. Boots belonging to players as well as balls are among the items taken from a van heading from Florida to Kansas City. Police in Missouri say two people are in custody. Rugby league legend Kevin Sinfield's been recognised for his work championing motor neurone disease. The 45-year-old's been knighted in the King's birthday honours. The nation will celebrate the King's official birthday this morning with the famous Trooping the Colour ceremony. The royal family's joining thousands of spectators in central London. This year, police have told anti-monarchy protesters they must stay in a designated area of the Mall until the public's allowed along the route. Graham Smith from the group Republic is staggered.
1: The police have basically abused their power to push us back away from the side of the Mall and to restrict our rights to protest in a way that is fundamentally wrong and most likely unlawful.
0: Iran's confident the framework of a deal to end the war will be agreed soon. The US is also talking up the prospects of peace, though it has shot down Iranian drones heading towards the Strait of Hormuz. The United States opened their World Cup campaign with a 4-1 victory over Paraguay in front of a home crowd. Former England youth international Falaran Balogun scored twice for the co-hosts. Manager Mauricio Pochettino says they thrived thanks to the roars from their supporters.
2: It's not only the principal actor, but the fans, amazing, because the energy that they translated to the team was amazing, and we can do amazing things if the fans are in this way.
0: Fellow host Canada came from a goal down to draw 1-1 against Bosnia-Herzegovina. And a craze for prawn cocktails and pavlova is hitting supermarkets and restaurants. The throwback to the 80s is partly fueled by Gilly Cooper's Rivals being shown on streaming platforms. That's the latest. I'm Faye DeSilva.
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Good morning and welcome to Saturday Morning. I'm Nick Hutchings, with you till 1 o'clock today. Hope your weekend is going well so far, and thank you for having Radio Red Hill to keep you company.

0: 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Alternatively, look out for one of our request collectors visiting the wards. 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
1: I'm Rich Miles with your update from BBC Radio Sussex and Surrey. A father whose teenage son was stabbed to death at a party in West Sussex has taken his anti-knife campaign to the school his son attended. Martin Cosser from Milford in Surrey set up a charity in memory of his 17-year-old son Charlie, who was murdered in July 2023.
2: At the beginning when it happened, your brain shuts down, you're in shock, and I think life becomes very process driven. Whereas now the reality and the acceptance that Charlie isn't coming home, it feels somewhat harder.
1: Author Julia Donaldson, a knife crime campaigner and a hygiene poverty charity co-founder, are among people from Sussex celebrated in His Majesty the King's birthday honours list. Those receiving honours include Sally Hughes from Brighton, who set up the charity Beauty Banks to tackle hygiene poverty, and Carl Scott from St Leonard's, who became a youth coach and mentor for people at risk of being drawn into crime after being involved in gangs himself.

0: F1 might not be my route, this opportunity came about to do LMP2 and do European Le Mans Series and Le Mans. I took it, the best decision I ever made.
1: And that's the updates from BBC Radio Sussex and Surrey.
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0: Well, good morning, everyone. It's June the 13th today. Hope you're enjoying the show so far. I'm Nick Hutchings, and it's time to look at what happened on this day in history. I'm starting in 1825, when the safety pin was patented by Walter Hunt. He later sold the rights to settle a $15 debt. Also on this day in 1842, Queen Victoria became the first member of the royal family to travel on a train when she journeyed from Slough to Paddington.
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Well, we're coming up to 11 o'clock. 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

0: From the Sky News Centre at 11, England's World Cup squad have had their boots, footballs and other training equipment stolen. Two people have been arrested after various items were taken from a van as it headed from Florida to Kansas City. Our sports reporter Rob Dorset has this update from Missouri.
1: My understanding is that the vast majority of the kit that went missing has now been recovered. And that's really good news, of course, for the players who are due to arrive here in Kansas City later on today. They'll hold an open training session in front of local dignitaries and children.
0: A 14-year-old boy is among three teenagers arrested on suspicion of murdering a man in Essex. The victim, who was 21, was pronounced dead at Central Park in Chelmsford last night. Tehran and Washington are both talking up the prospects of peace, despite the US shooting down Iranian drones heading for the Strait of Hormuz. It's thought a series of proposals to end the war could be signed. They're thought to include reopening the vital shipping channel and lifting a blockade on Iranian ports. Iran's foreign minister Abbas Araghchi says other measures are being considered too.
2: The war will come to an end on all fronts, including in Lebanon, and a commitment will be given that they will not be the initiator of any war and that neither threats nor the use of force will be employed.
0: A Derbyshire police officer is under investigation for allegedly using AI to create evidential material in a number of cases. They're reported to have been removed from frontline duties. The King's official birthday is being marked with the annual Trooping the Colours ceremony in front of tens of thousands of people in central London. Police have told anti-monarchy protesters they must stay in a designated area on the Mall until the public's allowed to pass. And referees will no longer issue red cards for hair pulling in the upcoming Premier League season. It's previously been deemed violent conduct, but new rules say it will lead to a caution instead. That's the latest. I'm Faye De Silva.
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Welcome back, and thank you to the news team there. They'll be back at 12. Up till then, I'll keep you company with a mix of features and music. 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

0: Well, I hope you're enjoying the show so far. There are plenty of ways you can listen to Radio Red Hill. 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
0: 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I'm here with you till 1 o'clock today. 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

That was the love theme from Romeo and Juliet by Tchaikovsky. 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

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We take volunteers for broadcasting positions, but if you don't fancy talking live on air, we're always looking for people to join our request collecting team. 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

0: Well, welcome back. I'm Nick Hutchings. You're listening to Radio Red Hill. It's June the 13th today. Let's have another look at history and see what happened on this day. I'm going to start in 1922, when on June the 13th, the world's longest attack of hiccups began. Charlie Osborne went on to hiccup 435 million times before stopping in 1991. My word, 69 years of hiccupping. I bet he was fed up by the end of that. Also on this day in 1951, Princess Elizabeth laid the foundation stone of the National Theatre in London's South Bank.
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Well, that's Saturday morning done then. We'll have the news very shortly at 12 o'clock. After that, I'll be welcoming in Saturday afternoon with you, taking you up to 1 p.m.

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0: From the Sky News Centre at midday, an investigation started after an officer appeared to use AI to create evidential material in a number of cases. The Crown Prosecution Service says it's working with defence teams in courts which may have been affected. Derbyshire Police has removed an officer from frontline duties. No arrests have been made. The annual Trooping the Colour parade is underway in central London, marking the King's official birthday. Thousands of people lined the streets to see the King and Queen during the royal carriage procession. The armed forces' most prestigious regiments are involved in the ceremony. Charles will be joined by members of the royal family on the balcony of Buckingham Palace for a Red Arrows flypast later. Two people have been arrested after some of the England World Cup team's equipment was stolen in transit in the US. Boots and footballs were among the items taken from a van heading from Florida to Kansas City. There are renewed hopes of peace in the Iran war. Both Tehran and Washington are suggesting a potential framework is close to being finalised, despite the US recently shooting down Iranian drones. Sir David Beckham's reflected on his working class roots as he received a star on the Hollywood Walk of Fame.
1: I must admit that this is all rather surreal. I've always been a dreamer, but I could never have imagined that an honour like this would come to a working-class English soccer player like me.
0: The former England captain's been recognised for his contribution to sport and entertainment. He was joined by Lady Victoria at the ceremony in LA, as well as actor and friend Tom Cruise, who praised his work ethic. And double Olympic gold medalist Dame Kelly Holmes has joined participants in the 1 millionth parkrun in London. The landmark 5K race took place at Bushey Park this morning. That's the latest. I'm Faye De Silva.
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Hello, Nick Hutchings here for the final hour of Saturday's show. Thanks once again to the news team. Still plenty to come until I sign off at 1 o'clock, including some great music like this.

0: Why not tune into our Sunday Colour supplement tomorrow afternoon from 2? It's a 3-hour mix of music and features. There'll be the local sports report, the What's On guide, and don't forget the featured artist of the week. That's the Sunday Colour supplement, 2 till 5 tomorrow afternoon here on Radio Red Hill.
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1: I'm Rich Miles with your update from BBC Radio Sussex and Surrey. The RNLI are warning that another hot weekend forecast. They're urging people heading to the Sussex coast or open water to stay safe and follow essential water safety advice. Guy Addington is water safety lead for the RNLI across the South East.
2: I think people perhaps just overestimate their own capability in water, and they're perhaps used to just really protected enclosed water environments like a swimming pool. And the open water is very different. It moves, it's cold, there's wave activity, you can get caught up in things. So those open water environments are very different, and people perhaps overestimate their capability and underestimate some of those hazards and risks.
1: A recovering gambling addict from Sussex who considered taking his own life at the height of his addiction says football must do more to protect fans during the World Cup. Paul Nash believes he gambled around £100,000 over a decade before he finally sought help.
3: When you're gambling, you're incredibly selfish and you do things to benefit yourself. When I realised the impact it was having on other people, that's when I knew I needed to stop.
1: Waverley Borough Council has started a campaign to encourage more people to visit their high street and buy something that they would normally order online. Emily Adset-Raggett is the manager who runs the Hazelmere Bookshop and says the high street is something special.
4: It's so important. It's the only way that we can beat sort of the online retailers. We're happy to give up our time to, you know, to talk to people, to find out what they like reading, if they're looking for a gift. We spend time with people. We really try and give them the book

0: Welcome back, I'm Nick Hutchings. Let's have a final look at this day in history. It's June the 13th, and we're going to start in 1956, when the last British troops left the Suez Canal. Egypt took control of the waterway after 74 years of Anglo-French stewardship. Also on this day in 1983, Pioneer 10 became the first man-made object to leave our solar system. Who knows where it is now? But there we go. Two more things that happened on June the 13th throughout history.
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Well, that's that for the week. Thank you for listening. Hope you've enjoyed the show, particularly the music. I'll be doing the same all over again in this slot from Monday. Enjoy the rest of your weekend and please keep listening to Radio Redhill. I've been Nick Hutchings. Good afternoon.

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0: From the Sky News Centre at 1, a police officer is under investigation for appearing to use artificial intelligence to create evidence. Nick Qureshi has more.
1: The Crown Prosecution Service says it's engaging with defence teams and courts over a number of cases which may have been affected. Derbyshire Police has started a criminal investigation into an allegation of perverting the course of justice. It says the probe's in its early stages and has confirmed it's liaising with the CPS. An officer has been removed from frontline duties. The news comes in the week a new National Centre for AI in Policing is launched.
0: A 14-year-old boy and two other teenagers have been arrested on suspicion of murdering a man in Essex. The victim, who was 21, was attacked in a park in Chelmsford last night. It's not yet clear how the theft of England kits will affect World Cup training preparations. Football boots and balls are among the items stolen from a van heading to Kansas City. Rugby league star Kevin Sinfield and children's authors Julia Donaldson and Mallory Blackman lead the King's Honours list. Charles has celebrated his official birthday at Trooping the Colour, a ceremony full of military pomp and pageantry. There's also an RAF flypast above Buckingham Palace. A milestone's been reached today with the millionth park run taking place. Dame Kelly Holmes joined the landmark 5K race at Bushey Park in West London, where the first community events were held in 2004. The double Olympic gold medalist says she's been humbled to find out why some people are doing it.
2: You do hear things like, "It saved my life. It's the only time I get to socialise. It's given me a sense of purpose. It's allowing me to look at my fitness journey." And the young ones that are using it as part of their training, and they've got goals and ambitions. And then the older ones like me, still keeping going.
0: And a craze for prawn cocktails and pavlova is hitting supermarkets and restaurants. The throwback to the 80s is partly fuelled by Jilly Cooper's Rivals. That's the latest. I'm Fader Silver.
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0: From the Sky News Centre at 2, an investigation's been launched into claims of a police officer using AI to create evidence. The Crown Prosecution Service is working with defence teams and courts potentially affected. The Derbyshire Force say an officer's been removed from frontline duties. Three teenagers, including a 14-year-old boy, are being questioned on suspicion of the murder of a man in a park in Essex. The victim, who was 21, was attacked in Chelmsford last night. The King's official birthday has culminated in an RAF flypast above Buckingham Palace. Charles and Camilla were joined by senior members of the royal family on the balcony. Earlier, they watched the British Army's ceremonial prowess in central London. Royal commentator Jenny Bond says trooping the colour is full of pomp and pageantry.
1: It doesn't really matter what you think about monarchy or what you think about the royal family. It's a fantastic spectacle. It really is. All those horses' hooves thundering, the bands playing. 1,000 soldiers on parade.
0: In other news, both Iran and the US are talking up the prospects of peace. It's thought a series of proposals to end the war could be signed in the coming days. Sir David Beckham says he could never have imagined a working-class English soccer player would receive a star on the Hollywood Walk of Fame. He's been honoured for his influence on sport, entertainment and global culture. At the ceremony, Lady Victoria jokes how she assumed she was getting the star for Spice World the movie. Friend Tom Cruise praised the ex-England captain's discipline.
2: His is a Hollywood story. A boy who believed in something bigger than himself had to work for every opportunity he received and went on to influence his sport, shape culture around the world and create opportunities for generations who follow.
0: And red cards will no longer be issued for hair pulling in the Premier League. Now anything without excessive force will lead to a caution instead. That's the latest. I'm Leisha McKenna.
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A very good afternoon to you from me, Dave King. I'll be playing some outstanding music of all sorts during the show, and we'll explore some of the local places that lend their names to the wards around the East Surrey Hospital. So stay with me for the next 3 hours.

0: 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Dave King in the driving seat this afternoon.
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Now, most of the wards here within the hospital are named after villages from around the area, with Brook being the surgical unit within this very hospital. Brook is a small village in Surrey located to the west of Sand Hills and is on the main road between Milford and Haslemere. There is a cricket ground with a community hall called Pirrie Hall and a pub called the Dog and Pheasant. The Pirrie Hall dates from May 1923 and it was built and given to the community by Lord Pirrie, KP, for the use and benefit of the inhabitants of the hamlets of Brook, Sand Hills and the adjoining district. The Community Association organises annual events such as the May Bank Holiday Brook Fete, quite popular within the area, and other annual events too. The Brook Fete, held on the last May Bank holiday, is a traditional country fete attended by thousands from the local community each May Bank holiday. It features a dog show, children's attraction, a variety of farmers' market attractions, a country auction, a prize draw, food, and drink tents and antique cars. I really must visit one day.

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0: 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Dave King in the chair right up until 5 o'clock this evening. 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

Well, that's the first hour of the Saturday afternoon show. 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

0: From the Sky News Centre at 3, a Derbyshire police officer is being investigated over claims they used AI to create evidence. The force says there's a chance the tech was used in a number of cases. The officer's been removed from frontline duties. Emma Birchley says it's unclear at this stage what sort of evidence we're talking about.
1: Evidence could be anything, couldn't it? It could be physical things like fingerprints, but then you have witness statements, you have emails, you have video footage. So it's not clear what we're talking about here, very much early days.
0: A 21-year-old man has been found dead in a park in Chelmsford in Essex. Three people have been arrested on suspicion of murder, including a 14-year-old boy. The Prime Minister of Pakistan has announced the US and Iran are closer to a peace deal than ever before. Shehbaz Sharif says he expects the agreement to be finalised in the next 24 hours. The King's official birthday has been celebrated in central London. It was marked with the annual Trooping the Colour ceremony in front of tens of thousands of people, including these.
2: Enjoying every piece of pomp and ceremony that there is that England has to offer us.
3: To see them and to be so near, it's very beautiful.
4: As soon as I hear the horses and the carriages and the music, that's me.
5: I think I've enjoyed the horses and I've got away from the King as well.
0: There was a flypast over Buckingham Palace by all nine Red Arrow jets, which is to be scaled back at future events ahead of the aircraft's retirement in 2030. In sport, thieves have stolen several England players' football boots and official match balls from the squad's base in Canton City. Two people have been arrested. And the excitement's building as Scotland prepare for their first World Cup in 28 years. Thousands of fans have arrived in the United States ahead of their opening match against Haiti in Boston. That's the latest from the Sky News Centre. I'm Leisha McKenna.
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Welcome back to the second hour of the Saturday Afternoon Show with me, Dave King. We'll be continuing our exploration of the history of some of the villages that lend their names to the wards here in the East Surrey Hospital. And of course, we'll be playing some of the best music you'll find anywhere on your radio. It's Dave King, here till 5.

0: 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It's Dave King with you through until 5 o'clock this evening. Breakfast in
1: 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Did you know that breakfast is the most important meal of the day? 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
0: It's the classical spot on today's programme. This is Chopin's Nocturne in E-flat, played by Rudolf Buchbinder.

0: That was Chopin's Nocturne in E-flat, played by Rudolf Buchbinder. 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

ivory skin against the moonlight and the taste of life's sweet wine. 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

haunts my mind. Gypsy lady, I hear your laughter and the dances

Burstow is the East Surrey Hospital's maternity unit, with a civil population of 4,333, according to the 2011 census. Burstow is a village and civil parish in the Tanderidge district of Surrey. Its largest settlement is Smallfield. Smallfield is 2.5 miles east of Gatwick Airport and close, very close, to the M23 motorway. It's 7.5 miles southwest of Oxted and 1.8 miles east of Hawley. Burstow and Burgstow appear in the 14th century. Byerstow appears in the 15th century, and Bristow is seen as an alternative to Burstow in the 17th century. Okay. The first mention of Burstow is in a church record of 1121. This information comes courtesy of the Wikipedia website.

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1: Take a theme. 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Well, that's just what I've done on Theme for a Dream. Learn a few trivia facts about the artists and take on the occasional musical challenge. Yes, this is Chris Knott welcoming you to join me on Tuesday evenings at 8 o'clock for Theme for a Dream, the theme show with that little bit.

You know, I'm finding it hard to believe that it's nearly the end of the second hour of the show, and the 4 o'clock news is on the way. 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

0: From the Sky News Centre at 4, a police officer's under investigation for appearing to use artificial intelligence to create evidence. Nick Qureshi has more.
1: The Crown Prosecution Service says it's engaging with defence teams and courts over a number of cases which may have been affected. Derbyshire Police has started a criminal investigation into an allegation of perverting the course of justice. It says the probe's in its early stages and has confirmed it's liaising with the CPS. An officer has been removed from frontline duties. The news comes in the week a new National Centre for AI in Policing is launched.
0: Elsewhere, a 14-year-old boy is among three teenagers arrested on suspicion of murdering a man in Essex. Police were called to Central Park in Chelmsford last night, where a 21-year-old man was pronounced dead at the scene. Detectives have called it deeply distressing. Iran seems positive that a framework towards peace will be signed in the next 24 hours. Washington's also confident, despite the US shooting down Iranian attack drones heading for the Strait of Hormuz last night. Anthropic has shut down access to its latest AI model, Claude Fable 5, after intervention from US national security. The company says there were concerns over a potential technique for bypassing the system's built-in protections. Susan Boyle has shared a message of support for the Scotland team ahead of their first game at the World Cup.
2: This message is for you, lads. I had a dream. Now Scotland has a dream. You can do this. No Scotland, no party.
0: In a video shared on social media, the Britain's Got Talent singer wore the national football team shirt under a fur coat. Scotland begin their Group C campaign against Haiti in the early hours of tomorrow morning. And the King's official birthday has culminated in an RAF flypast above Buckingham Palace. Charles and Camilla were joined by senior members of the royal family on the balcony. That's the latest. I'm Leisha McKenna.
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Welcome to the last hour of the Saturday afternoon show with me, Dave King. After 5 o'clock, it'll be all gold with my friend Nigel Gray. His show features popular music from the 60s and the 70s, so it's always worth a listen. In the meantime, we have plenty of music of all types, along with some local history.

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1: On this week's edition of the Sunday Colour Supplement, we'll be bringing you all the fun and excitement of the South of England show, held at the Ardagh Showground. We'll also be looking forward to the very popular Hawley Carnival, which takes place on the 20th of June, and we'll have the What's On guide to the local theatres. There'll be lots of good music, including the featured artist of the week, and a countdown of the most requested artists on Radio Red Hill over the last 7 days. That's all on the Sunday Colour Supplement, this Sunday afternoon from 2 until 5, presented by Nick Hutchings, and you can hear the programme repeated on Sunday evening from 10.

It's Dave King with you on this Saturday afternoon here on Radio Redhill 100.4 FM and 1431 AM. And don't forget, you can also listen via radioredhill.uk on the hospital Wi-Fi system. Now, Capel and Capel Annex are the medical wards at the East Surrey Hospital, so let's take a peek at the village of Capel. With a civil parish, a population of 3,833, well, that was in the 2011 census, Capel is equidistant between Dorking and Horsham, which is about, 5 miles away. Around Capel to the west skirts the A24. Capel is approximately 2.5 miles north of the West Sussex border and 26 miles south of London and 12 miles southeast of Guildford. It's in the Mole Valley district and in the north of the Weald, which actually means forest, which forms a significant minority of the land today, particularly towards the Greensand Ridge. Within the parish, in Cold Harbour, there is one scheduled ancient monument, a large Iron Age hill fort named Anstebury Camp, which provides evidence of early occupation. This relatively late hill fort was constructed in the 2nd and 1st centuries BC and covers approximately 12 acres. So there we are, just a snippet of information about the rather pretty village of Capel, with information supplied by Wikipedia.

Dave King here on Radio Red Hill. Remember that after the 5 o'clock news, Nigel Gray plays the best music from the 60s and the 70s in all gold. It's a great listen, so stay tuned.

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Well, that's just about it from me and the Saturday afternoon show. I hope you've enjoyed the last 3 hours. I've definitely enjoyed keeping you company. The 5 o'clock news beckons, so it's bye from me. And stay tuned to Radio Redhill for the news. And then it's Nigel Gray with All Gold. 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

0: From the Sky News Centre at 5, a police officer has been accused of using artificial intelligence to create evidence. The Derbyshire Force says there's a chance the tech was used in a number of cases. The officer's been removed from frontline duties. Two people have been arrested after a girl was seriously hurt by a small articulated loader in Southend. The vehicle has been taken without permission in the early hours of this morning. Elsewhere, Iran has denied that a peace deal with the US will be signed tomorrow. Earlier, Pakistan's prime minister said he expected the agreement to be finalised in the next 24 hours. The King's official birthday has culminated in an RAF flypast above Buckingham Palace. Charles and Camilla were joined by senior members of the royal family on the balcony. Royal commentator Jenny Bond says trooping the colour is full of pomp and pageantry.
1: It doesn't really matter what you think about monarchy or what you think about the royal family. It's a fantastic spectacle. It really is. All those horses' hooves thundering, the bands playing, 1,000 soldiers on parade.
0: In sport, pubs across Scotland will be staying open late as the national team play in their first World Cup match in 28 years. Scotland face Haiti in a 2 a.m. kickoff tomorrow morning, with venues including Glasgow's Church on the Hill preparing to serve into the early hours. Landlord Angie Tomasic was asked how she'll keep her staff motivated.
2: Lots of planning, lots of moving things around. I think that's what Scotland does to them. You know, they're just waiting for them to win that game, and this is the motivation. They're here right now, you know, at 12 o'clock in the afternoon, and already in the spirits, already chanting, "Go Scotland, no Scotland, no party."
0: And Britain's George Russell has qualified fastest for tomorrow's Barcelona Catalunya F1 Grand Prix. The Mercedes driver finished ahead of Ferrari's Lewis Hamilton, with world championship leader Kimi Antonelli third. That's the latest. I'm Leisha McKenna.

0: You're listening to All Gold from Radio Red Hill on a Saturday evening. And following this programme at 7 o'clock tonight, it's Wilson's Wine Back. That's Ian Wilson winding the clock back and counting down those charts from the past. At 8.30, your Saturday requests. Then at 10 o'clock, it's Tunes at 10, taking us up till 11 o'clock when we have the Repeat Zone. That's another chance to this evening's programmes, Wilson's Wine Back and your requests. That's until 2 o'clock when we have Music Through the Night. That's all coming up here on Radio Red Hill, your very own hospital radio station.
1: Hello, I'm Nick Hutchings. Why not join me between 10 and 1, Monday to Saturday, for a mixture of music and fun? I'll have the tunes you want to hear interspersed with facts from this day in history. I'll also have the local news so you can keep up with what's happening. That's 10 to 1, Monday to Saturday. You know, that bit between breakfast and lunch. I look forward to your company.

0: 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I'm Nigel Gray, and we'll have the Golden Fact File coming up for you straight after the break.
1: Do you remember the 50s like I remember the 50s? I'm Irwin Davis, and I'd like you to join me in recalling the music of that decade every Sunday evening at 7 in Sounds of the 50s. 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

0: From the Sky News Centre at 6, a police officer is under criminal investigation over allegations they used artificial intelligence to create evidence. The Crown Prosecution Service says it's working with Derbyshire Police reviewing court cases that may be affected. Iran has now denied that a peace deal with the US will be signed tomorrow. Earlier, Pakistan's prime minister announced he expected the agreement to be finalised in the next 24 hours. Here's our Middle East correspondent, Adam Parsons.
1: The United States clearly wants a deal. Donald Trump is going to the G7 meeting in Europe. He's going to meet some Middle East leaders there. He's also going to want to mollify European leaders who think that, bluntly, this war has been a waste of time and is damaging global economies.
0: A 14-year-old boy is among three teenagers arrested on suspicion of murdering a man in Essex. Police were called to Central Park in Chelmsford last night, where a 21-year-old man was pronounced dead at the scene. Detectives have called it deeply distressing. In sport, Scotland manager Steve Clarke says they'll show Haiti respect in their first World Cup game in 28 years. His team begin their Group C campaign in Boston overnight. Clarke says they know what's needed to get past another team that's also making a long-awaited return to the tournament.
2: I think first time for Haiti since 1974. They're also a proud nation. They're going to be here 100% committed, the same as we are. And we know that they have qualities that can cause us problems on the pitch. So we have to deal with those problems, and then we have to try and bring our best game to the pitch when we have the ball, and if we can do that, then hopefully that's enough to win the game.
0: Anthropic has shut down access to its latest AI model after intervention from US national security authorities. There's concerns over a technique for bypassing the system's built-in protections. And the King's official birthday has culminated in the RAF flypast above Buckingham Palace. Charles and Camilla were joined by senior members of the royal family on the balcony. That's the latest. I'm Leisha McKenna.

0: This is All Gold from Radio Redhill, and today being Saturday, it means that tomorrow obviously is Sunday. And just a reminder that on Sunday the programme starts at 5:30 rather than 5:00. We have the chapel service for you from 5:00 until 5:30 here on Radio Redhill.
1: Tune into Wilson's Wine Bank this Saturday evening from 7, when I'll be remembering how the chants used to sound. We'll have the top five of this week from a carefully chosen year, we'll have the birthday stars and a classic number one. So if you're fed up with today's top 40, let's remember yesterday's top 40. Wilson's Wine Bank this Saturday evening from 7.
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A child prodigy, he became one of the most creative and loved musical performers of the late 20th century. He signed with Motown's Tamla label at the age of 11, having been blind since shortly after birth. Among his works are singles such as Superstition, Sir Duke, You Are the Sunshine of My Life, and I Just Called to Say I Love You, and albums such as Talking Book, Inner Visions, and Songs in the Key of Life. He has recorded more than 30 US Top 10 hits and received 22 Grammy Awards, the most ever awarded to a male solo artist. And he has sold over 100 million albums and singles, making him one of the top 60 best-selling musical artists of all time. Time now on All Gold for Stevie Wonder.

Well, that's it for this Saturday evening here on Radio Red Hills All Gold with me, Nigel Gray. The programme will return tomorrow evening, that's Sunday, at 5:30 p.m. That's slightly different time, but 5:30 p.m. tomorrow being Sunday. 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

0: From the Sky News Centre at 7, a Derbyshire police officer is being investigated over claims they used AI to create evidence. The force says there's a chance the tech was used in a number of cases. The officer's been removed from frontline duties. Emma Birchley says it's unclear at this stage what sort of evidence we're talking about.
1: Evidence could be anything, couldn't it? Could be physical things like fingerprints, but then you have witness statements, you have emails, you have video footage. So it's not clear what we're talking about here, very much early days.
0: Elsewhere, Sir Keir Starmer has spoken to President Trump, telling him the UK is ready to support with implementing any peace deal with Iran. Earlier today, the Prime Minister of Pakistan said he expected the agreement to be finalised in the next 24 hours. Iran has since denied that, but the US president has since said on Truth Social that a deal will get signed tomorrow. A 21-year-old man has been found dead in a park in Chelmsford in Essex. Three people have been arrested on suspicion of murder, including a 14-year-old boy. In sport, the excitement's building as Scotland prepare for their first World Cup in 28 years. Thousands of fans have arrived in the United States ahead of their opening match against Haiti in Boston. Pubs in Scotland will be allowed to stay open later, and there's also going to be a bank holiday on Monday to mark the occasion. Thieves have stolen several England players' football boots and official match balls from the squad's base in Kansas City. Two people have been arrested. And the King's official birthday has been celebrated in central London. It's been marked with the annual Trooping the Colour ceremony in front of tens of thousands of people. That's the latest. I'm Leisha McKenna.
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And a very good evening to you. Welcome along to Wilson's Winebag. Tonight we have the top five from this week in 1983. We have a classic number one from 1981. We have the musical birthday stars, but we get right underway with this one from Kioma.

Kaoma and the Lambada. It's time for our top five countdown. It's the weekend in the 18th of June 1983, and our top five countdown this week gets underway at number 10. Well, why not? And at number 10, it's Flash and the Pan, and they're waiting for a train.

0: Elton John, I guess that's why they call it the blues, up to this week's number 9. And before that at 10, it was up for Flash and the Pan and Waiting for a Train. Booker Newbury 3 is at number 8. And right after the break, we're going to hear Bob Marley and the Wailers at number 7.
1: On this week's edition of the Sunday Colour Supplement, we'll be bringing you all the fun and excitement of the South of England show, held at the Ardagh Showground. We'll also be looking forward to the very popular Hawley Carnival, which takes place on the 20th of June, and we'll have the What's On Guide to the local theatres. There'll be lots of good music, including the featured artist of the week, and a countdown of the most requested artists on Radio Red Hill over the last 7 days. That's all on the Sunday Colour Supplement, this Sunday afternoon from 2 until 5, presented by Nick Hutchings, and you can hear the programme repeated on Sunday evening from 10.

Up to this week's number 6, Rod Stewart and Baby J. And before that, down to 7, Bob Marley and the Wailers and Buffalo Soldier. At number 5, it's Nobody's Diary from Yazoo.

Irene Cara, and what a feeling from Flashdance. What a great record that is. And before that at five, it's Nobody's Diary from Yazoo. It's Wilson's Way back on a Saturday evening, coming to you in glorious stereo on FM. And down to this week's number three, it's Wham! And Woo Woo! The Bad Boys. Woo!

David Bowie and China Girl up to this week's number two. And at this week's number one, 4 weeks at the top of the chart for The Police and Every Breath You Take.

0: That's The Police, Every Breath You Take, number one on this day back in 1983. It's high time we did this.
1: The Birthday Stars.
0: Yes, musical birthday stars for today, June the 13th. And born this day, 1968, David Gray. 1981, Kim Marsh from Hearsay. And also born this day, 1976, Jason Brown from Five. Remember the 90s boy band? Keep on moving.

50 today, Jason Brown from Five and Keep On Moving. Now, you might have noticed that the World Cup is underway. And this year, it's in Mexico, the USA and Canada. But that's wind the clock back 40 years, because 40 years ago today, Mexico 86 was on. And do you remember this TV theme?

Two World Cup themes from 1986. The ITV theme, Aztec Gold, and that was the BBC theme for World Cup Grandstand 86. And if you're into football, well, it's a good few weeks for you, isn't it? Because there's plenty of it. Let's head towards the news with Five Star. And I can't wait another minute.

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0: From the Sky News Centre at 8, President Trump says a deal to end the war with Iran will be signed tomorrow. Speaking on Truth Social, he said it's after it's signed the Strait of Hormuz will be open to all. Iran has also posted on social media saying that signing on Sunday is definitely not happening. Here's security and defence analyst Professor Michael Clark.
1: It would be unusual to me if the Iranians signed it tomorrow, because why would they play to President Trump's agenda? They want to humiliate him, and it would suit them to embarrass him and say, well, maybe we'll sign it next week when we're really happy with it.
0: An investigation's been launched into claims a police officer was using AI to create evidence. The Crown Prosecution Service is working with defence teams and courts potentially affected. The Derbyshire Force has confirmed an officer's been removed from frontline duties. Around 3,000 people have attended an anti-racism rally in Belfast following days of unrest in the city. Several demonstrators held placards with slogans including, "Racists, go home." In sport, Susan Boyle has shared a message of support for the Scotland team ahead of their first game at the World Cup.
2: "This message is for you, lads. I had a dream. Now Scotland has a dream. You can do this. No Scotland, no party."
0: In a video shared on social media, the Britain's Got Talent singer wore the national football team shirt under a fur coat. Scotland begin their Group C campaign against Haiti in the early hours of tomorrow morning. Emma Raducanu has eased into the final of the Queen's Club Tennis Championship with a straight sets victory over American teenager Iva Jovic. Raducanu will now play Donna Vekic in tomorrow's decider. And the King's official's birthday has been celebrated in central London. It's been marked with the annual Trooping the Colour ceremony in front of tens of thousands of people. That's the latest. I'm Leisha McKenna.
3: Ian Wilson on Radio Redhill.

Welcome back to the second part of tonight's Wilson's Winebag. We're going to have our classic number one in around about 15 minutes' time. This week we go back to 1981, 2 weeks at the top of the chart, for an American R&B soul singer and songwriter, and record producer, apparently. But right now it's time for our classic rock track, and this week, well, we're having some crazy nights.

Kiki D and Star, used as the theme tune to Bob Says Opportunity Knocks. We're going to have our classic number one in around about 5 minutes' time. This week we go back to 1981 for a gentleman who is American and he's 86 years old. Any idea? We'll find out after this one from Robert Palmer.

That's Robert Palmer and Some Guys Have All the Luck. I hate them. It's time for our classic number one. We go back to 1981 and Smokey Robinson, Being With You.

Baltimora and Tarzan Boy. Now, you might have saw earlier, it's the King's official birthday today, and there was a flypast over Buckingham Palace. Well, the flypast also went over Queen's Club, where they're playing tennis this week, and actually stopped play. Emma Raducanu stopped play and gazed up at the sky and waved at the red arrows. So there we are. It wasn't just for the King, apparently.

As aha and touchy. And that just about wraps up Wilson's Wine Bag for this week. Back at the same time, 7 o'clock next Saturday evening. And don't forget, tomorrow afternoon, it's the Sunday Colour Supplement. This week, we have the highlights of last weekend's South of England show, which was very, very exciting, if not a little wet due to the weather. But playing us out for Wilson's Wine Bag for this week, this is the Happy Mondays and Step On. From Wilson's Wine Bag, good night.

0: A very good evening. Welcome to your Saturday Requests. Many thanks to Ian Wilson for the last 90 minutes. But now for the next 90, time for your request of music you have chosen. I'm Nigel Gray.
1: And I'm Connor Gray.
0: No relation.
1: No relation, no.
0: Now, you've been around the ward this evening, Connor. Where have you been tonight?
1: Well, I went around Surrey Ward and I'd spent quite a while there, so I was able to talk to a lot of people and get a lot of requests.
0: I think we've got two of those requests this evening and the rest tomorrow morning.
1: Indeed, we have, yes.
0: Don't forget, tomorrow morning is at 10 o'clock, your Sunday requests. So, Connor, shall we go through the names now, the ones we're going to play this evening?
1: Sounds good to me, yeah.
0: Why not, indeed. And I have to tell you, first of all, I've never known this before, I think we've got at least six requests for Elvis tonight.
1: Wow.
0: Not quite sure what's happening, if we've been ganged up upon, but it's always nice to play Elvis anyway. So, my first request I'm going to play in a moment would be Samantha on Copthorne Ward, also Amala on Newdigate Ward, and Steve on Capel Annex, and Miriam on Newdigate Annex, no, I'm new to get myself, sorry. And all four of you, we're going to play Elvis and then more Elvis later on the programme.
1: Well, and then Bill on the Copthorne Ward, we're going to play a Carpenter song for you.
0: Stefan, I think it is, on Newdigate Ward, Dave Clark 5 for you.
1: Derek on the Newdigate Ward, we're going to play some Kenny G.
0: The Righteous Brothers will perform for David on Brook.
1: Tom on Newdigate Ward, you're going to hear a track by Amy Winehouse.
0: And we have another request from Ben, who formerly in Charwell Ward, been very pleased to play stuff for you, Ben. And it's going to be Lionel Richie tonight.
1: Member of staff on the Newdigate Ward, Axel, we're going to play your first request, which is for the Neil Diamond Classic.
0: And if we play one from Ben, of course, there's also one from Kel always, because Kel was also involved in Charwood, and we got the Hollies for you.
1: Dennis on the Copthorne Ward, we're going to play some more Jam, which we played previously.
0: And it's going to be Queen for Paul on Nutfield Ward.
1: Richard on the Woodland Ward, we're going to play an Elvis track for you, so plenty of him coming up tonight.
0: I think it's going to be Bon Jovi, in fact, for Monica on Copthorne.
1: And then Debbie on Woodland, we're going to play something by Prince, just for you.
0: And some old-style country music requested by Brenda on Surrey Ward, it's nice.
1: Yep, and Ben, also on the used to be on the Charwood Ward, we've had plenty of emails from you. We're going to play something by Robbie Williams.
0: And also, someone you saw on Surrey Ward's evening, Connor, that's Edna, who'd like to hear some music by Johann Strauss.
1: Indeed, and then Andrew on the Nutfield Ward, we're going to play your Al Green track.
0: My last one's going to be for William on Charwell Ward, and my last for American Pie by Don McLean. If we've got time, we'll play the long version. If we haven't, it'll have to be the short version. We'll do our best anyway.

something better start, hadn't we? The first one's going to be this bumper bundle, they used to call it in the old days, for Elvis Presley. And Samantha, in fact, your husband, Paul, rung up. And when I spoke to him, I hadn't realised, in fact, that you already had been asking for Elvis anyway when our request collector came around earlier. But we particularly pinned it down to Can't Help Falling in Love. I thought it was appropriate. Which has also been requested for Amala, or Nala, not quite sure which, in Newdigate Ward. And also, we got it being played today for Steve on Capel Annex. And also for Miriam on Newdigate as well. So for all of you, Elvis Presley, the King, Can't Help Falling in Love.

0: What a good start to the programme. Thoroughly enjoyed that. There we are. It's Elvis Presley, of course. Who else could it be? And that's for Samantha in Copthorne Ward, for husband Paul, and also for Amala in Newdigate Ward, and also for, let's have a look now, Steve on Capel Annex, and also for Miriam on Newdigate. And don't forget, we've got more Elvis coming later in the programme, so stay tuned for that, whatever you do. Also, I should have mentioned, by the way, in the opening remarks, we also had phone calls from Leslie in Maidstone, who wants to hear a request this evening. Unfortunately, we couldn't find the one you particularly asked for, Leslie, but obviously keep on trying, as it were. But we couldn't play that particular
1: indeed,
0: one. We hadn't got
1: indeed.
0: It.
1: Yeah, you've got to keep on trying, and yes, we'll get around to playing something soon, I'm sure, for you, Leslie. But now we're going to move to Bill. Hello. And you're on the Copthorne Ward. You've previously had some Proclaimers and Sunshine on Lee.

0: Bloody Bear, that's the Carpenters with Close to You. And that was just for you, Bill, on the Copthorne Wall. Thank you for your request. Hope you enjoyed both of those.
1: Indeed so. Thanks very much indeed. So now I'm going to go to Stefan on Lindigate Ward. I think it's Stefan anyway. And I think Jesse came round to see you recently. And you're a Dave Clark 5 fan. I can tell that straight away because you've got one for tomorrow morning. That's glad all over. And you're going to be glad all over now. We're going to be playing bits and pieces.

0: Gosh, that was short. Only 1 minute 57 seconds. They weren't good value, were they, some of the records in the 60s?
1: Oh,
0: no. Yeah. They put in that. Dave Clark, 5 million, Bits and Pieces. And that was for Stefan on Newdigate Ward. And tomorrow morning, you've got Glad all over, of course. Don't forget, Sunday requests are on at 10 o'clock in the morning.
1: Indeed. And now we say hello to Derek. You are on the Newdigate Ward. And your first request was for any Kenny G. And I think we perused the library. And we found this track that he worked on with Tony Braxton. And it seems to be a popular choice out of all of his works. So we're going to play this one. It's How Could an Angel Break My Heart?

0: There, the soothing sounds of Kenny G working with Tony Braxton, and that was How Could an Angel Break My Heart, just for you, Derek, on the New Newdigate Ward. I hope that satisfied your request for Kenny G. And stay tuned, because on your Sunday requests, you will hear some Rod Stewart.
1: Okay. That was nice, wasn't it, that record? Yeah, I enjoyed that.
0: It's quite relaxing, yeah.
1: One of my favourites, I think. David on Brookwall, coming to you now, and you asked for Unchained Melody, and perhaps one of the early versions rather than perhaps the remixed or redone bit by Simon Cowell and his friends. So here's the Righteous Brothers.

0: Wonderful. Great respect to Jimmy Young and also Robson and Jerome, who made their own versions of that song. I think that's the best version, frankly. The Righteous Brothers and Unchained Melody there for David on Brookward. And I hope you enjoyed that, David. I'm sure you did.
1: Yeah, I'm sure it pleased everyone. And we're now going to move to Tom on the Newdigate Ward. And you wanted Anything by Amy Winehouse. We've picked for you Back to Black.

0: Back to Black by Amy Winehouse there, just for you, Tom, on the Newdigate Award. And if you like that, stick around, because we're going to play more Amy Winehouse on the following few days.
1: Are we?
0: Oh, yes, it says so here, so tune in tomorrow on your Sunday requests.
1: 10 a.m., of course, until 12
0: noon. 10 a.m. to 12, yep, that's it.
1: Repeated in the evening between 8 and 10 p.m. Okay, let's go now to Ben, who was in Charm Award for an awful long time. I'm pretty pleased indeed you're out of there now, but still making a request, which is good. And this one's got a message on it from Big Bear Love Life Peace, and it's Lionel Richie. Say you, say me.

0: There you are, for Ben, formerly of Charm Award. That's Lionel Richie, of course, and Say You, Say Me. And we've mentioned one or two times before this morning, this evening rather, we got, of course, our requests on Sundays in the morning. So your Sunday request, 10 a.m. to 12 noon, repeated in the evening between 8 and 10 p.m. But we also have our Sunday magazine programme on Sundays, obviously. So let me tell you more. On this week's edition of the Sunday Colour Supplement, we'll be bringing you all the fun and excitement of the South of England show, held at the Ardagh Showground. We'll also be looking forward to the very popular Hawley Carnival, which takes place on the 20th of June, and we'll have the What's On guide to the local theatres. There'll be lots of good music, including the featured artist of the week, and a countdown of the most requested artists on Radio Red Hill over the last 7 days. That's all on the Sunday Colour Supplement, this Sunday afternoon from 2 until 5, presented by Nick Hutchings, and you can hear the programme repeated on Sunday evening from 10.
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3: And welcome back to your Saturday requests. You're still here with both me, Conor Gray.
0: And me, Nigel Gray.
3: Yes, both still here. And we're excited to enter this next hour of your requests. And we're going to start with a staff member on Newdigate Ward called Axel. And you've given this classic request by Neil Diamond. It's Sweet Caroline.

0: And of course, we love to play requests just for the hardworking members of staff. That was for Axel in particular on the Newdigate ward, and also all of the Newdigate ward staff. That was particularly for you. That was Neil Diamond and Sweet Caroline.
1: And we had a request just now, didn't we, for Ben.
0: Indeed.
1: Formerly from Charm Award, yes.
0: Yeah.
1: And of course, always there with him was Kel.
0: Exactly.
1: Ex-Charm Award. And Kel's given us a request here. We're going to play it now, in fact, and one for tomorrow morning as well. The message is, please play these for my beloved Big Bear. Thank you for taking me out for breakfast this morning. Love from your little bear. There we are. It's nice. It's the hole is. Yeah, that I breathe.

0: Colin and I were just discussing, that's the actual real classic, I think, from the Hollies, The Air That I Breathe, and that was for Kel. And thanks, Kel and Ben, for all your requests, of course, and very pleased to play them for you.
1: Yes, indeed. And thank you for keeping us updated about the situation. It's been lovely to follow that journey. And now we're going to say hello to Dennis. You're on the Cup Film Award, and you've previously had, here's a link for you that you might kind of pick up on. You previously had By the Jam down in the tube station at midnight. So we're going to play more Jam now, and this one in particular is very fitting because it's going underground.

0: You support the link then between Down in the Tube Station at Midnight and that song Going Underground, both by The Jam, of course, a link being something to do with the Tube or the Underground, both of them in that same vein. And that was just for you, Dennis, on the Copthorne Ward. And if, just like Dennis, you would also like to make a request, here's how.
1: 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Alternatively, you can call us on 01737 488 069. Just let us know your choice along with your name and ward. We look forward to playing your request.
2: We do indeed. There we are. Easy peasy. Now let's go to Paul on Nutfield Ward. Hello, Paul. You've got three requests, in fact, coming up in the next 3 days. The first one's tonight. Then we've got Elvis tomorrow and Gene Vincent the day after that. Here's Queen, though, for you tonight. Bohemian Rhapsody.

0: There goes Queen. Bohemian Rhapsody, of course, for Paul on the Nutfield Ward. And tomorrow on your Sunday request from 10 a.m, Paul, what have you got for you? You've got Elvis. Oh, well, why not? Got so much Elvis today and tomorrow. And on Monday, it's going to be Gene Vincent as well. So some nice requests coming up for you over the next few days.
1: Indeed. And speaking of Elvis, we are now going to actually have some Elvis just for you, Richard, on the Woodland Ward. And your first request that you've particularly wanted by Elvis Presley is this one, Return to Sender.

0: And that's another installment of Elvis Presley, just for Richard on the Woodland Ward. And that was, of course, Return to Sender. And stay tuned, because your Sunday request, as we've mentioned, 10 till 12 tomorrow in the morning, you're going to hear more Elvis.
1: Excellent. OK, let's go now to Monica on Copthall Ward. Hello, Monica. You'd like to hear It's My Life. Here's Bon Jovi.

0: Life!
1: That's the title from Bon Jovi. It's My Life. And that's Philharmonica on the Copthorne Ward. And tomorrow, Sunday, you've got some 90s music for you coming up on your Sunday requests.
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Indeed, and welcome back to Your Saturday Request. Still here with the both of us, Connor Gray and Nigel Gray. And your next request tonight, we're going to say hello to Debbie on the Woodland Ward. And you've requested this quite big track by Prince. So hopefully we'll get to play of it. It's Purple Rain.

0: And there was Prince and Purple Rain just for Debbie on the Woodland Ward. I hope you enjoyed that. And yes, yeah, stay tuned, because I'm sure that you'll like plenty of what we've got to play as well.
1: So. Let's hope so. Brenda on Surrey Wall, going to come to you now. You want country music with an old style. You've asked for Willie Nelson in particular. Here's his version, which I still think is one of the best versions of the lot, this song. Been recorded by so many people. Willie Nelson's version is superb. Always on my mind.

0: That was She's the One by Robbie Williams, and that was for Ben, and I guess Kel as well, and dedicated for Little Bear, who I love, says Ben, on the Childhood Award. So hope you both enjoyed that one.
1: Okay, let's move on now to Ed Norrisari Award, and we've got classical music for you, and in fact, you went round and saw them today, didn't you, Connor?
0: I did indeed, yeah.
1: And we've chosen some music by Johann Strauss for you, as you asked, and it's Roses from the South, a waltz.

0: There you are, music by Johann Strauss, Roses from the South. And that was for Edna on the Surrey Wall. Hope you enjoy that, Edna. And tomorrow morning on your Sunday request from 10 a.m, we'll play more of the same.
1: Indeed. And now we're going to say hello to Andrew on the Nutfield Ward. Your first choice, which we're going to play tonight, is by Al Green. This is Let's Stay Together.

0: Al Green, Let's Stay Together, just for you, Andrew, on the Nutfield Ward. Stay tuned, because on your Sunday request, you'll hear Iron Sky by Paolo Nutini.
1: We can't stay together much longer, I'm afraid. We're almost at the end of the programme. So, William and Charles Ward, you'll be the last person on this particular programme today. And you've asked for American Pie by Don McLean. We see we play either the short version or the long version, depending on how much time we have left. And we're sort of straddling the two, really, because we haven't got time for the long version in its entirety, but also the short version. We could play more. So what we're going to do now is play the long version, probably have to fade the last 40 seconds or so. Sorry about that, but the news has got to come on, of course, after us. So there we are. Here's the much we can do with the long version of American Pie, Don McLean.

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0: From the Sky News Centre at 10, next week's planned strike by resident doctors in England has been called off. They've been due to stage a four-day walkout in the long-running dispute over pay. The BMA says the action's paused while members consider a new offer, including more training posts and a 6.6% pay rise by next April. Thousands of Scotland fans are gathering in Boston ahead of their first game at a World Cup in 28 years. They start the Group C campaign against Haiti in the early hours of tomorrow. Jason Waddleton owns The Haven, Boston's only Scottish bar. He's described the fans he's seen so far.
1: Well, it's a tsunami of talent. That's what it is. It's been an amazing influx of brilliant people, loud, celebratory, friendly, and it's everything you'd expect from the Tartan Army. It's been brilliant. Dream come true.
0: Iran's denied a peace deal with the US will be signed tomorrow. Earlier, Pakistan's prime minister announced he expected the agreement to be finalised in the next 24 hours. Here's our Middle East correspondent, Adam Parsons.
2: The United States clearly wants a deal. Donald Trump is going to the G7 meeting in Europe. He's going to meet some Middle East leaders there. He's also going to want to mollify European leaders who think that, bluntly, this war has been a waste of time and is damaging global economies.
0: A police officer's been accused of using artificial intelligence to create evidence. The Derbyshire Force says there's a chance the tech was used in a number of cases. The officer's been removed from frontline duties. Around 3,000 people have attended an anti-racism rally in Belfast following days of unrest in the city. Several demonstrators held placards with slogans including "Racists, go home." And the King's official birthday has ended with an RAF flypast above Buckingham Palace. Charles and Camilla were joined by senior members of the royal family on the balcony, and thousands of fans lined the streets in central London to celebrate. That's the latest from the Sky News Centre. I'm Bev Rimmer.

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0: From the Sky News Centre at 11, planned strike action by resident doctors in England has been called off. They were due to walk out on Monday for 4 days in a long-running row over pay, Jenny Barsby reports.
1: The British Medical Association has posted on social media saying it's secured a last-minute offer from the government. The union says that includes 4,500 extra speciality training places as well as a 6.6% pay rise by April next year. The offer will now be voted on by members. The Health Secretary James Murray has said this is a positive and welcome development and that the BMA have recognised that the country simply can't afford a pay rise this year.
0: We're just a few hours away from our first home nation match at the World Cup. Scotland take on Haiti in Group C in Boston. It'll be the first time Scotland's qualified since 1998. Actors Gerard Butler and Martin Compston, who are in America, have high hopes.
2: We're Scotland, right? How confident can you ever be? I'm really proud of the team we have right now, but I always find whenever I think we're going to win a game, it's quite the opposite. We'll probably gub Brazil 10-0 and lose to Haiti.
3: But this team feels different. We've got an incredible squad, got top-class players, a brilliant manager. So it feels like we're on the verge of something special.
0: President Trump says a deal to end the war with Iran will be signed tomorrow. Speaking on Truth Social, he says it'll reopen the Strait of Hormuz to all, but Tehran's denied it'll happen. A police officer's under investigation over allegations they used artificial intelligence to create evidence. Derbyshire Police says it's reviewing court cases that may be affected. The government's announced a £132 million funding boost for after-school clubs ahead of an expected under-16 social media ban. It's to help fund sport, music and debating societies to help children build skills and reduce isolation. And in tennis, Emma Raducanu's booked her place in the final at Queen's Club. The British number one won two matches in the space of a few hours. That's the latest from the Sky News Centre. I'm Bev Rimmer.
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And a very good evening to you. Welcome along to Wilson's Winebank. Tonight we have the top five from this week in 1983. We have a classic number one from 1981. We have the musical birthday stars, but we get right underway with this one from Kioma.

Dioma and the Lambada. It's time for our top five countdown. It's the weekend in the 18th of June, 1983, and our top five countdown this week gets underway at number 10. Well, why not? And at number 10, it's Flash and the Pan, and they're waiting for a train.

0: Elton John, I guess that's why they call it the blues, up to this week's number 9. And before that at 10, it was Up for Flash and the Pan and Waiting for a Train. Booker Newbery 3 is at number 8, and right after the break we're going to hear Bob Marley and the Wailers at number 7.
1: On this week's edition of the Sunday Colour Supplement, we'll be bringing you all the fun and excitement of the South of England show, held at the Ardigan Showground. We'll also be looking forward to the very popular Hawley Carnival, which takes place on the 20th of June, and we'll have the What's On guide to the local theatres. There'll be lots of good music, including the featured artist of the week, and a countdown of the most requested artists on Radio Red Hill over the last 7 days. That's all on the Sunday Colour Supplement, this Sunday afternoon from 2 until 5, presented by Nick Hutchings, and you can hear the programme repeated on Sunday evening from 10.

Up to this week's number 6, Rod Stewart and Baby Jane. Number 4, that. Down to 7, Bob Marley and the Wailers and Buffalo Soldier. And number 5, it's Nobody's Diary from Yazoo.

Irene Cara, and what a feeling from Flashdance. What a great record that is. And before that at five, it's Nobody's Diary from Yazoo. It's Wilson's Way back on a Saturday evening, coming to you in glorious stereo on FM. And down to this week's number three, it's Wham! And Woo Woo! The Bad Boys! Woo!

0: That's The Police, Every Breath You Take, number one on this day back in 1983. It's high time we did this.
1: The Birthday Stars.
0: Yes, musical birthday stars for today, June the 13th. And born this day, 1968, David Gray. 1981, Kim Marsh from Hearsay. And also born this day, 1976, Jason Brown from Five. Remember the 90s boy band? Keep on moving.

50 today, Jason Brown from Five and Keep On Moving. Now, you might have noticed that the World Cup is underway. And this year, it's in Mexico, the USA and Canada. But that's wind the clock back 40 years, because 40 years ago today, Mexico 86 was on. And do you remember this TV theme?

Two World Cup themes from 1986. The ITV theme, Aztec Gold, and that was the BBC theme for World Cup Grandstand 86. And if you're into football, well, it's a good few weeks for you, isn't it? Because there's plenty of it. Let's head towards the news with Five Star. And I can't wait another minute.

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0: From the Sky News Centre at midnight, Scotland will be looking to avoid an upset when they play their first World Cup game in 28 years against Haiti overnight. Joe Rawson's in Boston.
1: Haiti qualified against all the odds. With the country going through deep political instability, they had to play all their games away from home. And even today, a travel ban means there will be very few fans here in Boston. But under French boss Sebastien Meunier, they are a resolute, defensively strong side that rely on Sunderland's Wilson Isidore to provide the attacking threat. Scotland will be favourites, but Haiti haven't come here just to make up the numbers.
0: Brazil have equalised against Morocco in New Jersey. It's 1-1 going into the second half, while Qatar snatched a 1-1 draw with Switzerland. Next week's planned strike by resident doctors in England has been called off. They'd been due to stage a four-day walkout in the long-running dispute over pay. Iran's denied a peace deal with the US will be signed later. Yesterday, Pakistan's Prime Minister announced he expected the agreement to be finalised in the next 24 hours. More from our Middle East correspondent Adam Parsons.
2: The United States clearly wants a deal. Donald Trump is going to the G7 meeting in Europe. He's going to meet some Middle East leaders there. He's also going to want to mollify European leaders who think that, bluntly, this war has been a waste of time and is damaging global economies.
0: A police officer's been accused of using artificial intelligence to create evidence. The Derbyshire force says there's a chance the tech was used in a number of cases. A 14-year-old boy is among three teenagers who've been arrested on suspicion of murdering a man in Essex. Police were called to Central Park in Chelmsford on Friday night, where a 21-year-old was pronounced dead. And Rangers have made a formal approach to Hearts to speak to manager Derek McInnes. It comes with current boss Danny Roll closing in on a switch to RB Salzburg. McInnes led Hearts to second in the Scottish Premiership last season. That's the latest. I'm Bev Rimmer.
3: Ian Wilson on Radio Red Hill.

Welcome back to the second part of tonight's Wilson's Winebag. We're going to have our classic number one in around about 15 minutes' time. This week we go back to 1981, 2 weeks at the top of the chart, for a American R&B soul singer and songwriter and record producer, apparently. But right now it's time for our classic rock track, and this week, well, we're having some crazy nights.

Kiki D and Star, used as the theme tune to Bob Sayers' Opportunity Knocks. We're going to have our classic number one in around about 5 minutes' time. This week we go back to 1981 for a gentleman who is American and he's 86 years old. Any idea? We'll find out after this one from Robert Palmer.

That's Robert Palmer and Some Guys Have All the Luck. I hate them. It's time for our classic number one. We go back to 1981 and Smokey Robinson, Being With You.

Baltimora and Tarzan Boy. Now, you might have saw earlier, it's the King's official birthday today, and there was a flypast over Buckingham Palace. Well, the flypast also went over Queen's Club, where they're playing tennis this week, and actually stopped play. Emma Raducanu stopped play and gazed up at the sky and waved at the Red Arrows. So there we are. It wasn't just for the King, apparently.

As aha and touchy. And that just about wraps up Wilson's Wine Bag for this week. Back at the same time, 7 o'clock next Saturday evening. And don't forget, tomorrow afternoon, it's the Sunday Colour Supplement. This week, we have the highlights of last weekend's South of England show, which was very, very exciting, if not a little wet due to the weather. But playing us out for Wilson's Wine Bag for this week, this is the Happy Mondays and Step On. From Wilson's Wine Bag, good night.

0: A very good evening. Welcome to your Saturday Requests. Many thanks to Ian Wilson for the last 90 minutes. But now for the next 90, time for your request, the music you have chosen. I'm Nigel Gray.
1: And I'm Connor Gray.
0: No relation.
1: No relation, no.
0: Now, you've been around the ward this evening, Connor. Where have you been tonight?
1: Well, I went around Surrey Ward and I spent quite a while there, so I was able to talk to a lot of people and get a lot of requests.
0: I think we've got two of those requests this evening and the rest tomorrow morning.
1: Indeed, we have, yes.
0: Don't forget, tomorrow morning is at 10 o'clock, your Sunday requests. So, Connor, shall we go through the names now, the ones we're going to play this evening?
1: Sounds good to me, yeah.
0: Why not, indeed. And I have to tell you, first of all, I've never known this before, I think we've got at least six requests for Elvis tonight.
1: Wow.
0: Not quite sure what's happening, if we've been ganged up upon, but it's always nice to play Elvis anyway. So, my first request I'm going to play in a moment would be Samantha on Copthorne Ward, also Amala on Newdigate Ward, and Steve on Capel Annex, and Miriam on Newdigate Annex. No, I'm new to get myself, sorry. And all four of you, we're going to play Elvis and then more Elvis later on the programme.
1: Well, and then Bill on the Copthorne Ward, we're going to play a Carpenter song for you.
0: Stefan, I think it is, on Newdigate Ward, Dave Clark 5 for you.
1: Derek on the Newdigate Ward, we're going to play some Kenny G.
0: The Righteous Brothers will perform for David on Brooke.
1: Tom on Newdigate Ward, you're going to hear a track by Amy Winehouse.
0: And we have another request from Ben, who formerly in Charwell Ward. We've been very pleased to play stuff for you, Ben. And it's going to be Lionel Richie tonight.
1: Member of staff on the Newdigate Ward, Axel, we're going to play your first request, which is for the Neil Diamond Classic.
0: And if we play one from Ben, of course, there's also one from Kel always, because Kel was also involved in Charwood, and we've got the Hollies for you.
1: Dennis on the Copthorne Ward, we're going to play some more Jam, which we played previously.
0: And it's going to be Queen for Paul on Nutfield Ward.
1: Richard on the Woodland Ward, we're going to play an Elvis track for you, so plenty of him coming up tonight.
0: I think it's going to be Bon Jovi, in fact, for Monica on Copthorne.
1: And then Debbie on Woodland, we're going to play something by Prince, just for you.
0: And some old-style country music requested by Brenda on Surrey Ward, it's nice.
1: Yep, and Ben, also on the used to be on the Charwood Ward, we've had plenty of emails from you. We're going to play something by Robbie Williams.
0: And also, someone you saw on Surrey Ward's evening, Connor, that's Edna, who'd like to hear some music by Johann Strauss.
1: Indeed, and then Andrew on the Nutfield Ward, we're going to play your Al Green track.
0: My last one's going to be for William on Charwell Ward, and my last for American Pie by Don McLean. If we've got time, we'll play the long version. If we haven't, it'll have to be the short version. We'll do our best anyway.

something better start, hadn't we? The first one's going to be this bumper bundle, they used to call it in the old days, for Elvis Presley. And Samantha, in fact, your husband, Paul, rung up. And when I spoke to him, I hadn't realised, in fact, that you already had been asking for Elvis anyway when our request collector came around earlier. But we particularly pinned it down to Can't Help Falling in Love, thought it was appropriate, which has also been requested for Amala, or Nala, I'm not quite sure which, in Newdigate Ward. And also, we got it being played today for Steve on Cape Annex, and also for Miriam on Newdigate as well. So for all of you, Elvis Presley, the King, Can't Help Falling in Love.

0: What a good start to the programme. Thoroughly enjoyed that. There we are. It's Elvis Presley, of course. Who else could it be? And that's for Samantha in Copthorne Ward, from husband Paul, and also for Amala in Newdigate Ward, and also for, let's have a look now, Steve on Cape of Annex, and also for Miriam on Newdigate. And don't forget, we've got more Elvis coming later in the programme, so stay tuned for that, whatever you do. Also, I should have mentioned, by the way, in the opening remarks, we also had a phone call this evening from Leslie in Maidstone, who wants to hear a request this evening. Unfortunately, we couldn't find the one you particularly asked for, Leslie, but obviously keep on trying, as it were. But we couldn't play the particular
1: indeed
0: one. We haven't got
1: indeed
0: it.
1: Yeah, you've got to keep on trying, and yes, we'll get around to playing something soon, I'm sure, for you, Leslie. But now we're going to move to Bill. Hello. And you're on the Copthorne Ward. You've previously had some Proclaimers and Sunshine on Leith. Tonight's request is by The Carpenters, and this is Close to You.

0: Bloody Bear, that's the Carpenters with Close to You. And that was just for you, Bill, on the Copthorne Wall. Thank you for your request. Hope you enjoyed both of those.
1: Indeed, so thanks very much indeed. So now I'm going to go to Stefan on Lindy Goat Wood. I think it's Stefan anyway. And I think Jesse came round to see you recently. And you're a Dave Clark 5 fan. I can tell that straight away because you've got one for tomorrow morning. That's glad all over. And you're going to be glad all over now. We're going to be playing bits and pieces.

0: Gosh, that was short. Only 1:57. They weren't good value, were they, some of the records in the 60s?
1: Oh,
0: no. They put in that. Dave Clark, 5 only, Bits and Pieces. And that was for Stefan on Newdigate Ward. And tomorrow morning, you've got Glad all over, of course. Don't forget, Sunday requests are on at 10 o'clock in the morning.
1: Indeed. And now we say hello to Derek. You are on the Newdigate Ward. And your first request was for any Kenny G. And I think we perused the library. And we found this track that he worked on with Tony Braxton. And it seems to be a popular choice out of all of his works. So we're going to play this one. It's How Could an Angel Break My Heart?

0: There, the soothing sounds of Kenny G working with Tony Braxton, and that was How Could an Angel Break My Heart, just for you, Derek, on the New Degate Award. I hope that satisfied your request for Kenny G, and stay tuned, because on your Sunday requests you will hear some Rod Stewart.
1: Okay, that was nice, wasn't it, that record? Yeah, I enjoyed that.
0: It's quite relaxing, yeah.
1: One of my favourites, I think. David on Brookwall, coming to you now, and you've asked for Unchained Melody, and perhaps one of the early versions, rather than perhaps the remix or redone bit by Simon Cowell and his friends. So here's the Righteous Brothers.

0: Wonderful. Great respect to Jimmy Young and also Robson and Jerome, who made their own version of that song. I think that's the best version, frankly. The Writers Brothers and Unchained Melody there for David on Brook Ward. And I hope you enjoyed that, David. I'm sure you did.
1: Yeah, I'm sure it pleased everyone. And we're now going to move to Tom on the Newdigate Ward. And you wanted Anything by Amy Winehouse. We've picked for you Back to Black.

0: Back to Black by Amy Winehouse there, just for you, Tom, on the New Degate Award. And if you like that, stick around, because we're going to play more Amy Winehouse on the following few days.
1: Are we?
0: Oh, yes, it says so here, so tune in tomorrow on your Sunday requests.
1: 10 a.m., of course, until 12.
0: 10 a.m. to 12, yep, that's it.
1: Repeated in the evening between 8 and 10 p.m. Okay, let's go now to Ben, who was in Charm Award for an awful long time. I'm pretty pleased indeed you're out of there now, but still making a request, which is good. And this one's got a message on it from Big Bear Love Life Peace, and it's Lionel Richie. Say you, say me.